0: Who are you under there? 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
1: Yeah.
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1: 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Again, I gotta sing for all the girls. But you know why I do that? It's just because I love them so much.

0: Gos, trust, ato se ki dost. 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
1: Nuk o for jam, this is God's plan. 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

0: Look at him, look at him, look at him, look at him, look at him, I am his
1: side.
0: Look at him, I am not that.
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Votoni tani në Top Awards, Pick Top Viz Channel Pick TV.